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1: You want to do one more?
2: Up to you.
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1: Tes, tes. 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Ciki, ciki, ciki, boom. 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Ciki, ciki, boom, boom. 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Boom, ciki, boom. Ciki, ciki, boom, boom. 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Beatbox box total yo. Moi solo kwan yo hap dung hap. Everywhere I go bring the beatbox. Only beatbox.
0: Beatbox only, only beatbox, only.
2: Hah, come on, come on. Kita request lagu di Asiatic aja yuk. WhatsApp-nya ke nomor 0812-921-11921 atau lewat DM Instagram di @suaraindah92.1.
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1: Tes, tes. 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Ciki, ciki, boom, boom. Yo, Mitchell Bolly Hub, Mandel yo. Beat box box total yo. Moi solo one, yo hub boom hub. Everywhere I go, bring the beat box. Only beat box. Beat box only, only beat box, only.
2: Ah, come on, come on. Kita request lagu di Asiatic aja yuk. WhatsApp-nya ke nomor 0812-921-11921 atau lewat DM Instagram di @suaraindah92.1.
0: Oh, to the K, to the okay.